0: settle in underneath another. Love, hit them from war fields, you touch heels. Baby, I adore you. With no fight left in me, I'd scrap through centuries. Rewriting history to make sure. To make sure you always find your way back. So we can breathe.
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1: Oh, it's beautiful. But wait a minute, isn't this...
0: Yeah, yes it is.
1: But I thought the old lady dropped it into the ocean in the air.
0: Well, baby, I went down and got it for you.
1: Aw, you shouldn't have.